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Never give away what you love most.

0: December 6, 2014. We're gonna drive across LA and hit every wedding we possibly can. It's gonna be awesome. And we're late. What's your door for you, Mr. Madden?
1: Woo! Let's do it!

0: Drake.
1: Young Money, Young Money, Young Money, Young Money.
2: Love in a thousand different flavors.